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2: 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The limo will move each day. 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

Gretchen Huskisson on the 80s at 8 with Jump by the Pointer Sisters out of 1984. We go back to that year one more time today for another baseball moment on this day. 43-year-old Pete Rose returned to the Cincinnati Reds as a player manager. He got two hits in that game. That's the same age as the current active oldest player in the MLB, pitcher Justin Verlander. Rose was a heck of a player. It's just too bad he had a gambling problem. That's going to be it for me. I'll leave you with The Clash and Rock the Casbah and wish you a good night. The streetlights are on. It's time to go home.

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0: 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Instead, it spent summer glitching.
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1: Hey there, it's Dana with all of the concerts you need to add to your calendar. The Fray will be coming with Dashboard Confessional to RBC Amphitheater in Toronto on August 26th. The iconic Bryan Adams and Support by Lights will be coming to Hamilton's TD Coliseum on August 28th. And if you prefer a different show for the 28th, Kool & the Gang, they're coming to OLG Stage at Fallsview Casino in Niagara. The Wiggles, one of my favorite kids bands, will be popping by Meridian Hall in Toronto on both August 29th and August 30th. Lily Allen will be singing at RBC Amphitheater in Toronto on September 10th. That's a show you don't want to miss. And finally, Sarah Bareilles with her insane pipes. She's coming down to Massey Hall in Toronto for not one show, but two, September 15th and 16th. Finally, last but not least, Charlie XCX will hit up Scotiabank Arena in Toronto on September 21st. Stay tuned to Light 92 for more amazing concert announcements, plus the chance to win tickets to see Pentatonix.
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1: The 38th annual Three Fires Homecoming Powwow and Traditional Gathering will be taking place on Saturday, August 22nd and Sunday, August 23rd, along with entertainment on the Friday before. Happening at 2789 Mississauga Road in Hagersville, gates for the event open at 11 a.m. with the grand entry happening at 1 p.m. Join them as they will be celebrating their culture with drumming, dancing, arts and crafts, a native plant garden, and tons of exhibits to check out. Coming up on Labor Day weekend is the return of the Paris Fair, now in its 168th year. The Paris Fairgrounds will be full of livestock exhibits, a demo derby, tons of midway rides, and live entertainment, including a performance from Chris Lane on September 5th and Brett Kissel and Lindsay L on September 6th. 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
1: The 38th annual Three Fires Homecoming Powwow and Traditional Gathering will be taking place on Saturday, August 22nd and Sunday, August 23rd, along with entertainment on the Friday before. Happening at 2789 Mississauga Road in Hagersville, gates for the event open at 11 a.m. with the grand entry happening at 1 p.m. Join them as they will be celebrating their culture with drumming, dancing, arts and crafts, a native plant garden, and tons of exhibits to check out. Coming up on Labor Day weekend is the return of the Paris Fair, now in its 168th year. The Paris Fairgrounds will be full of livestock exhibits, a demo derby, tons of midway rides, and live entertainment, including a performance from Chris Lane on September 5th and Brett Kissel and Lindsay L on September 6th. 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
6: you gotta like Mike. 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

0: At the start of the summer, Late 92 fired up the No Repeat-A-Tron 2000, built to never repeat a song. Instead, it spent summer glitching.
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0: At the start of the summer, Light 92 fired up the No Repeat-A-Tron 2000, built to never repeat a song. 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

0: 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Traffic check.
1: It's an easy drive across the region this hour, but we are still seeing some overnight construction hanging on. QEW northbound, the ramps from both the northbound Red Hill and Centennial Parkway are closed for construction. And once you're on the QEW, there's another work zone at Fruitland Road where that right lane is

It is 5:32. Today is Tuesday, the 18th of August. It is 16 outside. It feels like 19 already. Welcome to the show. This morning, I've got another $10,000 No Repeat Summer Song of the Day to announce at 8 a.m. And by the way, you never know when that song is going to play. It might play very early today. Just so you know. Number Ones is coming up, and we're going to have some fun, too. There's some great stories in the news, and some not-so-great stories, too. We're on the door of 50% tariffs if a deal doesn't get worked out today. All that and more coming up. Light night.

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Your favorite Things Are Good songs. Your favorite It's Over songs. Southern Ontario's favorites, Late 92.

Getting ready for later on this week, Ed Sheeran at Rogers Center. That is him with Martin Garrix and Repeat It. It's 5:39. Good morning. I'm Scott Fox. This is an ambiguous time. There's some people just getting up, ready to start their day. There's some people who may be winding down a very busy shift if they work on the overnight. Really interesting numbers out today when they asked people a very simple question. Did you sleep recently? How much sleep did you get last night? 5% of people say they didn't sleep at all last week. That's a tangible number. Do we have vampires? Is that what that is? You didn't sleep at all. Really? Actually, the amount of sleep people did get is dropping.

0: George Michael, Light 92. Good morning. It's 5:46. I'm Scott Fox, and let's talk a little bit about sleep. I don't know if you're just getting ready to end your day or if you're just beginning your day, but it certainly seems like a lot of people are sacrificing sleep. They do this every year right around the return to the rat race in September, and this year the numbers are bad. 16% of people are getting about 7 hours of sleep. That was the number one response, just a little bit more than the amount of people who say they're getting 8 hours sleep. Okay, so roughly one in three are getting the appropriate number of sleep. Only one in three. 5 hours sleep each night was the third most popular answer. 5 hours of sleep. I mean, I do that, but I get up very early to do this show. I actually split my sleep into two. I sleep for about 5-6 hours at night, and then I take a 2 or 3 hour nap most days, unless it's nice enough to golf. They also found 8% of adults sleep 10 hours a night on average. Who are you adults that sleep for 10 hours, and how do you do that? 5% of people said they slept 0 hours last night. Zero. Didn't sleep at all. I don't even know what to do with that. Sleep, obviously, one of the most important things we do. It's the recharge our body needs, but it's amazing how many people are not getting it. And I have a feeling it's probably a lot to do with stress and the pressures of life. It's not like people are out until bars at 5 o'clock in the morning. It's got to be something else that's keeping them up. Anyway, interesting stuff. I'd be a little extra careful on the roads. Seems like there's some tired people out there.
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0: Speaking of tired and on the roads and sleepy, 75 days from today is when we go off daylight savings time, unless Doug Ford makes an announcement anytime soon. Traffic now.
2: The early drive is still pretty forgiving across the region, but construction is starting to leave a couple of pockets of slower traffic. 401 westbound at 25, the two left lanes are closed and traffic is now starting to stack up behind the work zone. Eastbound at Guelph Line, another two left lanes are unavailable and the delays are starting to build on the approach through Hamilton. The QEW Toronto bound still has some overnight work hanging around, and the ramps from northbound Red Hill and Centennial Parkway remain closed. Canadian Tire's Back to Class Big Red Sale is on. 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I'm Sonia Sash with a Light 92 morning traffic.
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0: Rob is standing by with the news. Before I get to that, though, I just want to get this on your radar. Gas prices did not change overnight. Average in the GTA today, $1.70.9. It's about $1.69.9 in the GTHA. Here's the thing. According to Dan McTagg from Canadians for Affordable Energy, a 4 cent increase is coming tonight at midnight, followed by a 2 to 3 cent increase on Thursday. Today's the day. You got to get some gas.
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2: Good morning. It's 13 degrees in Brantford, 12 in Kitchener, and 14 in Hamilton. The dollar is trading for 72.12 cents U.S., gas sitting steady at $1.70.9 cents a liter at most GTA stations. It's Tuesday, August 18th, and I'm Rob Kerwane. Hamilton police are investigating a shooting at Gage Park Friday morning after a man was sent to hospital with non-life-threatening injuries. Officers learned on Saturday that a man had sustained a non-life-threatening gunshot injury the day before. They say the man has since been released from hospital but is not cooperating with police. He is previously known to officers. Police do not believe that anyone else was hurt, and detectives are asking for anyone who was in or near Gage Park on Friday at around 7 a.m. to come forward. Canada-U.S. trade talks are expected to continue today as sweeping new American tariffs are set to take effect at midnight Eastern Time. U.S. Commerce Secretary Howard Lutnick joined Monday's negotiations, suggesting talks may include tariffs on steel, aluminum, and automobiles. Canada-U.S. Trade Minister Dominique LeBlanc says negotiations are not finished, and Prime Minister Mark Carney says he plans to speak with the U.S. President before the deadline. The new 50% tariffs would target about $28 billion worth of Canadian goods. One legal expert says Ottawa's proposed ban on social media for children under 16 is likely to face a charter challenge.
0: No kidding.
2: Michael Karanikos at Dalhousie University says the broad restrictions could infringe freedom of expression and privacy rights, particularly for youth who rely on social media for information and community. His concerns follow a French court ruling that struck down a similar bill for being too sweeping and disproportionate. The federal government says Bill C-34 is designed to make online platforms safer for children while protecting freedom of expression. And in sports, Kevin McGonigal hit a two-run homer, and the visiting Detroit Tigers held off the Pittsburgh Pirates 8-5 on Monday, moving into a three-way tie for the final American League wildcard spot. Brett Callahan and Hau-Yu Lee also drove in two runs as the Tigers built an 8-1 lead before Pittsburgh scored four times in the sixth. Your Light 92 forecast, sunny skies today, becoming a mix of sun and cloud this morning with a high 27, humidex of 32. Tonight, partly cloudy, chance of showers overnight with a risk of a thunderstorm and a low of 18. Right now, it's 13 degrees in Brantford, 12 in Kitchener, and 14 in Hamilton. I'm Rob Kerwane.
0: Thank you, Rob. 6:01 now. Happy Tuesday, friends. It's the 18th of August with sixpence none the richer. Kiss me. 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

I've got a great edition of food news coming up for you, friends. Really, really good. One of them is going to be controversial because it is a radical shift in the breakfast market. Breakfast has been the same for a long time. Yeah, you're going to get eggs, toast, a little bit of breakfast meat, that sort of thing. It's great. And then we expand into like the omelets and things like that. Okay. Other than the avocado toast, there hasn't really been a lot of innovation there in a long time. So what I'm going to tell you about coming up during food news, this is going to be groundbreaking stuff when it comes to the breakfast. I'm telling you. By the way, I should let you know, after today, I'm going to be on vacation for a couple of days. I'll be back on Monday. Dave Creelman's going to be filling in for me, though. Love Dave. He's a good friend. Glad that he can jump in and take over things for a few days. So I'll be off for the rest of the week after today, but back on Monday. Rise up, Light 92.

0: on Ontario's favorites. It's the Outfield. Good morning, 16 outside. Today is the 18th of August. 3 weeks from today is the return to school for the new school year. Let's do a little bit of food news. If you're new to the station, welcome. My name is Scott. I'm here with you most mornings, although I am going to be off for the rest of the week after today. Everybody else got their vacation time in, so now I can take a little bit too. So I'll be off after today, but welcome to the station. You're going to love Dave. He's filling in for me tomorrow and right through the week. Dave's normally on in the afternoon, and right in between, we've got Anna Almeida. Real good lineup here at Light. One of the things that I like to do when I'm on the radio is something called food news. Now, we have the regular news, but as you've likely noticed, the regular news, quite depressing. Yeah, not all that fun. So let's talk about something that unites us all, a love of food. And when I get that food news, I bring it to you right here on Light 92 in the morning. First off, and there's a couple of different tidbits here. Krispy Kreme. Yep, for some Krispy Kreme, I'll tell you what, starting today, they've got a whole new line of Pokemon Krispy Kreme donuts. They say they're available for a limited time at Krispy Kreme. Number two, just announced yesterday, Burlington. Burlington is just a hive of new restaurants. When new restaurant chains want to come to Canada, they seem to set up in Burlington, and they seem to set up in my hood at Appleby and Dundas. They've announced now Shake Shack coming to Canada. Two locations to start. One is in Oakville. One is going to be in Burlington, again at Appleby in Dundas, where the old Kelsey's used to be. So we got a Shake Shack. That's good news. We've got Pokemon at Krispy Kreme. Oreo has released six carnival-inspired cookie flavors, including these are the six new flavors of Oreo, and these ones you can only get online. Very limited edition, and it's because it's basically fair season. Hot honey cornbread, dill pickle, strawberry shortcake, chocolate milkshake, lemonade, cotton candy. The tin, and it's a variety pack that you get. It's $24.99. You've got to be doing pretty well in life to pay $25 for 12 cookies, but here we are. Those are now available. And finally, the folks over at Waffle House are trying to get something new on our plate at breakfast. They've introduced a new breakfast line of tacos. Yeah, you know what? I mean, we did the over easy and sunny side up. Then we evolved to the omelets. We threw in the bennies here and there, but now we're going to the taco. Their breakfast tacos, they say, have bacon, eggs, and cheese. They've also released a line of late night and dinner tacos, including a chicken melt, cheesesteak melt, and a patty melt. Let's get back to breakfast. Breakfast taco. That's not one of those ones you're going to pick up at a drive-thru window, is it? You're not going to go through the drive-thru, take some breakfast tacos, and start eating those in the car. We've had breakfast burritos for a long time. Breakfast tacos, I predict, are going to be very, very messy and do wonderful things for the dry cleaning industry. In any case, if you have a Waffle House anywhere near you, they are coming soon.
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3: Construction is still setting the pace this morning with a slowdown now taking shape on the Kitchener-Waterloo side of the drive. 401 westbound at Guelph Line, construction has that left lane blocked. Eastbound through that same area, it's a tighter squeeze with two left lanes closed and traffic is slowing on the approach. In Hamilton, that long-term LRT work continues to keep Main Street and Ottawa Street closed. And in Guelph, Knightswood Boulevard and Waverly Drive remain closed for wastewater rehabilitation through August 21st. 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I'm Sonia Sash with Light 92 Morning Traffic.
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1: Baby.

Deadline day to get a deal done under with the Americans pressure. Or 50% tariffs kick in. Under Pressure is the theme song for Ottawa today. Let's leave it at that. It's 6:30. Good morning. I'm Scott Fox. Hope you're having a great day so far. It is Tuesday, August the 18th. And if you're a sports fan, particularly if you like to watch college football, you're going to meet somebody new this season. New at the University of Colorado. A fifth-year linebacker who just got signed to the team. He is from Texas. His name is Gideon Lampron. Now, why do you need to know the name Gideon Lampron? Well, as they get ready for the college football season in America, they have they've started doing the media. This is where they take all the pictures and they get all the info about the athletes. They put it online so fans can keep track of who's who. And it occurred to somebody, this new guy, Gideon Lampron, he's got a pretty unique name. Gideon, not necessarily unique. Lampron, not necessarily unique. It's his middle name. His middle name is ESPN. That's right. When he was born, his dad did not get to give him the first name. Mom chose the first name and she chose Gideon. So dad got to choose the middle name. And because he's such a big sports fan, he says, he decided to name his kid Gideon ESPN Lampron. And now Gideon is going to play 1 year of college football under Deion Sanders. Isn't that great? That's what happens when you let the hobbies dictate the names. His middle name is actually ESPN. Good for him. Good.

right, Taylor Swift, it's 6:39 on your Tuesday morning, 16 outside. It feels about 19 with the humidity right now. Today is going to be a great day, although you should know there is rain coming in overnight. Best time for it to rain. It's good for the gardens, good for the grass. Tomorrow, there's a chance you could see a little bit of morning rain left over, depending on how early you get up. That should clear up, though, and then it'll be a fairly nice stretch once again. Today, in case you're wondering, it is going to be 27 with a real feel of 32. Let's see here. The Jays are a half game out now. After last night, the Blue Jays were off last night, just so you know, but when you add up all the teams that won and lost, the Jays are now a half game back of Baltimore for the final wild card spot. But wow, do the Jays ever have a tough schedule coming up. Starting tonight, they're down in Tampa. They're going to take on the Rays for three games. Then they head up to New York, and they've got three more against the Yankees. Back-to-back against two good teams. These are series the Jays have got to win, but either way, they are still in the hunt. Tonight, Soriano is going to be on the mound, but that's not even the big sporting news in Toronto today. It is game day for the Toronto Tempo, and tonight they've moved the game to Scotiabank Arena. They're not at Coca-Cola Coliseum. They're going to be at the SBA because it is the Indiana Fever in town. If you don't know, the Indiana Fever are a very, very popular basketball team because not only do they have Caitlin Clark, the best female basketball player in the world, possibly one of the best overall, too. I mean, she did a free throw competition against Steph Curry and almost beat him. That's how good Caitlin Clark is. So she is in Toronto for the game tonight, and so is Sophie Cunningham. Sophie is a pretty larger-than-life social media and basketball personality, and a lot of people are excited to see her live as well. So, hey, have fun if you're going to the game. I'd get there early. It's a 7 o'clock start, but it is going to be busy trying to get into Scotiabank Arena tonight. Go Tempo and go Jays. It's the Bare Naked Ladies from Light 92.

0: Shawn Mendes on Light 92. Hey, good morning. I'm Scott Fox. I want to get this out here, too, because there may be some people that may be a little concerned if they happen to see this. But don't be alarmed if today and over the next couple of days you see military and low-flying planes in this area. This coming weekend, the annual London International Air Show. And wow, that's a great one. This year, it's going to feature an F-22 Raptor demo team, the CF-18 Hornet tactical demo team, an F-16 Fighting Falcon, an Aurora, that's Canada's maritime patrol and surveillance aircraft. There's going to be an Osprey and a whole bunch of other planes doing all kinds of cool stuff in the air. But, like I said,
1: light traffic check.
0: Well, I didn't say that yet. Like I said, that means there could be low-flying and military aircraft in the area over the next couple of days. So, heads up, you don't need to be alarmed. We're not being invaded. I don't think, anyway. But, nonetheless, you're fine. And if you're going to the air show this weekend, have yourself a great time. We've got this one, and then in just a couple of weeks, it is the annual CNE air show. That one this year is, it's going to be kind of sad. It's the last one for the snowbirds. They are getting new snowbird planes, but they won't be ready in the next year or so. So we're going to go a couple of years of air shows without the CFA. Without the snowbirds. But either way, have fun if you're going this weekend or to the CNE air show. Good stuff to see in the air.
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3: Morning is starting to pick up a little bit. 401 eastbound at Guelph Line. Two left lanes remain closed and traffic is still slowing into that work zone. In Hamilton, long-term LRT construction continues to keep Main Street closed at Ottawa Street. And the 403 eastbound approaching the link, traffic is getting heavy on the approach, then loosening up again once you're beyond that connection. Canadian Tire's Back to Class Big Red Sale is on. 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I'm Sonia Sash with the Light 92 Morning Traffic.
0: Thank you, Sonia. Sounds weird without the music in the background. Okay, we'll fix that going forward. Coming up in 10 minutes, Rob will be here with the news, and we've got number ones coming up after 7 o'clock.
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Good morning. This is Light 92. I'm Scott Fox, and coming up in a few minutes, I got some great stories that have to do with animals. And I know those stories can be a little sensitive, but what happened in this case is absolutely unbelievable. A woman thought she'd lost her cat. A long time went by, and the cat came back. You know, I know it's a little cliche, but it's a great story. I'll have that and more in just a few minutes. We're also getting ready for number ones at 7:40. This is Turn Off the Light, Nelly Furtado, Light 92. Good morning.

0: At the start of the summer, Late 92 fired up the No Repeat-a-tron 2000, built to never repeat a song. Instead, it spent summer glitching.
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Favorites. 7:16 now. I'm Scott Fox, and today a lot of stories about animals have wound up in the news. So let's do a little summary here. First off, this is a great story from the BBC. A woman from Wales recently shocked. It was her 30th birthday, and it was like any other birthday so far, especially a milestone. She was getting ready to have a party, and there was people coming over, and then a strange sight appeared in her backyard. Is that a cat? Yeah, that's a cat. And then she went and took a closer look, and as it turns out, that was her cat, Charlie, that ran away from home 10 years ago. It showed up 10 years later on the woman's 30th birthday. Okay, what are the odds of that happening? I think that woman and that cat are certainly meant to be, and the cat found its way back on her 30th birthday. That's a strange one, but beautiful at the same time. She said she didn't recognize the cat at first, but she is certainly happy that the cat came back, and her and Charlie are now doing great. Now a different kind of animal. New York City woman recently quit her banking job and moved because she found a python living in her ceiling. I think we can all agree that's probably a good reason to just pack up and leave the house. There's a snake in the roof. Her name is Alex. She posted a video showing the python peeking out from her roof. The snake has not been seen since the day of the original video. It is likely the pet of someone who escaped, although no one is coming forward to say, hey, my python got loose and it may be in your ceiling. That's a bit of an extreme reaction, but I can't say that I'm criticizing her. If you find a snake living in the ceiling, if it looks out at you from the ceiling tile and then disappeared, you're probably not going to want to stay there full time. And she is gone. Sold the place. Meanwhile, out in Calgary, an Alberta grizzly bear, its name is Fitz, recently escaped its enclosure at the Calgary Zoo. Fitz left his habitat around 7:30 in the morning. As it turns out, the zoo staff at the Calgary Zoo weren't aware that grizzly bears this size were able to escape large enclosures. The enclosure was at least 10, 12 feet. And so far, no bear had ever attempted to break out of the zoo. This one did. He and his brother, Turner, were the main escapees. They came to the zoo after being orphaned in 2025. And now, despite the escape attempt by Fitz, the zoo now has control of the two bears again. And they're going to be redoing the enclosures as well. So, hey, the bears managed to score themselves a new place because of the escape attempt. Nobody got hurt or anything like that. That's good, but still, yikes. I don't know, or I didn't know that zoo staff didn't know bears could climb fences. Head on a swivel if you're going to the zoo today. Be careful out there. It's Depeche.

0: 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Traffic check.
1: Hamilton is starting to pick up now. We've got a few incidents getting in the way. QEW Toronto bound at Brant Street. A stalled vehicle sitting on that right shoulder and traffic starting to slow from North Shore Boulevard. 403 eastbound approaching 643 Junction. There's a crash and that's leaving traffic backed up from Wilson into the scene. Jumpstart helps kids across Canada access sport and play so more kids can get into the game. Learn more at jumpstart.canadiantire.ca. I'm Sonia Sash with a Light 92 morning traffic.
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Light 92, Southern Ontario's favorites. It's Lionel Richie at 7:32. Your Tuesday is underway. Today, it's going to be a mix of sun and cloud, 27 with a real feel of 32 degrees. Tonight, we could get some thunderstorms. 19 is our overnight low. Tomorrow, it's going to be 27, feeling 32. There's a chance of morning rain. Otherwise, tomorrow should be just great. Coming up in about 6 minutes or so, I'm going to do number ones. The history of August the 18th. And today is the anniversary of the release of some big movies. There's some pretty significant events, lots of birthdays, and a lot of actual number ones today. So I hope you can stick around for that. That's coming up in like two songs. Traveling Wilburys now. Light

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3: All right, good morning, friends. It is time for Number Ones. This is where we do the history of the day that is about to unfold. And today is Tuesday, the 18th of August. Let's start off with the birthdays. Actor Andy Samberg is celebrating his 48th today. Actor Christian Slater is turning 57. Also turning 57 today, the great Edward Norton, and comedian Dennis Leary is celebrating his 69th birthday today. Couple of heavenly birthdays. Robert Redford, who passed away last year, would have been 90 years old today, and this legend would have turned 74.
4: All you have to do is follow three simple rules. One, never underestimate your opponent. Expect the unexpected. Two, take it outside. Never start anything inside the bar unless it's absolutely necessary. And three, be nice.
3: Patrick Swayze would have been 74 years old today. It was on the 18th of August in 1868. Helium was discovered by French astronomer Pierre Janssen. Happy birthday to helium. It was also today in 1962. Ringo Starr played with the Beatles for the very first time, replacing drummer Pete Best. If you need a little movie inspiration for tonight, a number of movies came out today, including in 1972, Deliverance. Today in 1995, Mortal Kombat. Also today in 95, The Babysitter's Club. It was today in 2006 that this one came out.
5: Enough is enough! I have had it with these
3: I cannot do the rest of that. Snakes on a Plane with Sam L. Jackson was out tonight in 2006. Also, The Illusionist with Edward Norton, The Birthday Boy, and Jessica Biel. And today in 2017, Ryan Reynolds and Samuel L. Jackson starred in The Hitman's Bodyguard. Now, let's get to the number ones. I told you I've got lots of them today, so let's break through it. Today, 1956, we got a new number one.
6: Don't be cruel. Made him mad for something I might have said.
3: Elvis Presley's Don't Be Cruel, Hound Dog, hit number one today in 1956. Today is also the anniversary of his funeral in 1973. Speaking of 1973, we got a new number one on the 18th of August.

The great Diana Ross was number one today in 1973 with Touch Me in the Morning. Let's fast forward 1979, another new number one.

It's been 2 weeks at number one. Papa Don't Preach from Madonna was number one today in 1986. Hey, today's a pretty significant anniversary in music. 40 years ago today, also in 1986, one of the greatest rock albums of all time got released.

Today in 86, Slippery When Wet came out. Great album from Bon Jovi with that one, Living on a Prayer, Wanted Dead or Alive, and more. 40 years ago today. If you were listening to the radio today in 1994, this song was spending its third and final week at number one.

Lisa Loeb, Stay, I Missed You. Number one today in 1984. There's only two more to go, but a couple of great ones. Let's go back 24 years. If you were listening to the radio today in 2002, another new number one song.

Nelly and Kelly Rowland from Destiny's Child, Dilemma, went to number one today in 2002. That was quite the summer for Nelly because until this week, he'd been number one for seven straight weeks with Hot in Here. So he replaced himself at number one. And now, friends, it is time to do One Song in Full. I always end number ones with one, and today I have got a great one for you. Let's go back to 1988. If you were listening to the radio today in 88, this song was kicking off its fourth and final week on top of the charts. Great pick-me-up on a Tuesday. Roll with it. Steve Winwood, Light 98.

0: far. If not, well, let's see what we can do about that. Coming up, 8 o'clock, another $10,000 no-repeat summer song of the day. I also want to remind you, by the way, when we play those no-repeat summer songs of the day, they could happen at any time. I play it at 8 o'clock, just so you know what the song is. That repeat could happen 10 minutes later. It could happen right at the end of the day. So be listening all day long, and hey, you could win $10,000 in now less than 2 weeks. By the way, it was, let me see here, Leanne, who corrected me. I was correct in saying today is the anniversary of Elvis's funeral, but I said 73 and it was obviously 77. So I made a mistake there. Leanne, thanks for keeping me honest. Let's see how the roads are doing.
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0: Dan is off today. Sonia's filling in.
2: We're seeing more issues in Hamilton this morning with a couple of incidents getting in the way. 403 eastbound approaching the 6th junction. That crash is still tying things up with traffic backed up from Wilson. QEW Toronto bound at Brant Street also has a stalled vehicle sitting on that right shoulder. And toward Kitchener-Waterloo, construction on the 401 eastbound at Guelph Line is taking out two left lanes. 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I'm Sonia Sash with Light 92 Morning Traffic.
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1: Good morning. It's 12 degrees in Brantford, 11 in Kitchener, and 13 in Hamilton. The dollar's trading for 72.12 cents U.S., gas sitting at $1.70.9 cents a liter at most GTA stations. It's Tuesday, August 18th, and I'm Rob Kerwane. Hamilton police are investigating a shooting at Gage Park Friday morning after a man was sent to hospital with non-life-threatening injuries. Officers learned on Saturday that a man had sustained a non-life-threatening gunshot injury the day before. They say the man has since been released from hospital but is not cooperating with police. He is previously known to officers. Police do not believe that anyone else was hurt, and detectives are asking for anyone who was in or near Gage Park on Friday at around 7 a.m. to come forward. Canada-U.S. trade talks are expected to continue today as sweeping new American tariffs are set to take effect at midnight Eastern Time. U.S. Commerce Secretary Howard Lutnick joined Monday's negotiations, suggesting talks may include tariffs on steel, aluminum, and automobiles. Canada-U.S. Trade Minister Dominic LeBlanc says negotiations are not finished, and Prime Minister Mark Carney says he plans to speak with the U.S. President before the deadline. The new 50% tariffs would target about $28 billion worth of Canadian goods. One legal expert says Ottawa's proposed ban on social media for children under 16 is likely to face a charter challenge. Michael Karanikos at Dalhousie University says the broad restrictions could infringe freedom of expression and privacy rights, particularly for youth who rely on social media for information and community. His concerns follow a French court ruling that struck down a similar bill for being too sweeping and disproportionate. The federal government says Bill C-34 is designed to make online platforms safer for children while protecting freedom of expression. And in sports, Kevin McGonigal hit a two-run homer, and the visiting Detroit Tigers held off the Pittsburgh Pirates 8-5 on Monday, moving into a three-way tie for the final American League wildcard spot. Brett Callahan and Hau-Yu Lee also drove in two runs as the Tigers built an 8-1 lead before Pittsburgh scored four times in the sixth. Your Light 92 forecast. Sunny skies become a mix of sun and cloud this morning with a high 27, humid index of 32, UV index today 7 or high. Tonight, partly cloudy, chance of showers overnight with a risk of a thunderstorm and a low of 18. Right now, it's 12 degrees in Brantford, 11 in Kitchener, and 13 degrees in Hamilton. I'm Rob Kerwane.
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3: Okay, today's song is Bye Bye Bye by NSYNC. I'm going to play it now. When we play it again, that's when you text in the word repeat. It could win you 10 grand. That repeat could happen at any time, by the way. So just keep it right here.

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Light 92, Southern Ontario's favorites. That's Alyssa Reed's version of Alone. It's 8:11. Good morning. I'm Scott Fox. Lots going on tonight, not the least of which is the Blue Jays in a playoff hunt again near the end of August. They're a half game back as of this morning. Jays are a half game back of that wild card spot. Now, they're tied with a bunch of teams. They're a half game behind the Baltimore Orioles, and it's not going to be easy this week. Three games against Tampa Bay starting tonight. Then they get the Yankees for a few more. But if the Jays can, if they can pull off a good string of wins, we're on a good roll lately, winning series left, right, and center. It's great. If they can keep that up, then it's very possible there's going to be playoff baseball again in Toronto. And how great would that be after last year? I'm pretty excited, though, about the Toronto Tempo game tonight. The Tempo have lost 10 in a row. Usually, if you've lost 10 in a row, your tickets are not that hot. But the Tempo have got the hottest ticket in Toronto tonight. They're taking on the Indiana Fever. Sophie Cunningham and the amazing Caitlin Clark in Toronto for the first time. They're playing it at Scotiabank Arena tonight. That's how many people want to see Caitlin Clark and Sophie Cunningham. But go Tempo. It'd be great to get a win against them tonight. Good luck.

0: Southern Ontario's favorites. It's the Moffitts at 819. Hey there, I'm Scott Fox. There is so much going on right now. I mean, it's a lot to wrap your mind around. Number one, 3 weeks from today is the return to school. Down to the final 3 weeks of the summer break for students, for educators, for parents, and everybody else. Enjoy these final 3 weeks. I don't know what's going to happen news-wise today, friends. How are you feeling? Today is the day, the last day, for us to work out a deal with the Americans. Otherwise, a 50% tariff starts getting charged on various Canadian items starting tomorrow, unless they can work out some sort of a deal. Apparently, if you believe the reports from the mainstream media news, the holdups here now are Canadian dairy. The Americans want the same access to our market that we have to theirs, and they want American booze put back on Canadian shelves. Is that really what we're going to go to 50% tariffs over? Interesting. Well, it remains to be seen if something is going to get done. They met again yesterday, and I don't know if there's any negotiations scheduled for today, but I would assume that either side could pick up the phone at any point and try and stop us from going over that cliff. But tomorrow will certainly be interesting if they go ahead with that 50% tariff. What else can I tell you? This has got a lot of people talking. As of yesterday, people in Ontario accused of a crime must basically provide cash up front to be released on bail. And I think there's a lot of people who are hearing that thinking, isn't that the way it always was? No. For a very long time, there really wasn't any money that changed hands unless you like fled the country or something like that. But now, if you're accused of a crime and you want bail, you'll have to pay that money up front. That's going to probably get quite a few court challenges, I anticipate. Defense lawyers say they are already planning to challenge that, and that challenge could happen at any time in bail court. So we'll see what happens there. One more thing I want to get on your radar. Gas prices didn't change overnight. But yesterday, oil closed over $90 a barrel. So, of course, gas prices are going up. Fill up today if you can, because tomorrow we're expecting a 4 cent a liter increase, followed by another 2 to 3 cent a liter increase on Thursday. Good. Wonderful, isn't it? It's very, very affordable.
1: 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Traffic check.
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0: That's an incredible event if you have an opportunity to go. Sonia, how are we looking out there?
3: Hamilton is really carrying the weight of the morning rush right now with the 403 eastbound turning into a long, stubborn crawl. Eastbound starts bogging down from around Wilson, stays heavy.

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is Aha. Aha. It's 8:31. Good morning. I'm Scott Fox. Hey, there's a bit of food news to do for you today. First off, Krispy Kreme has unveiled their Pokemon donut line. Apparently, these are quite popular. I'm hearing that there's a lot of people who want to try these out. They've shared some pictures online if you want to see them. They say they're available for a limited time only, and that time is today. A week from today is when the Starbucks fall menu starts. 1 week to go until you can get your pumpkin spice latte. You know, they say the CNE is the unofficial end of summer. I think it's pumpkin spice latte season. That seems to be when everybody starts thinking about fall, a week from today. So enjoy this week if you can. And by the way, the CNE starts on Friday. This is Light 92.

Your favorite getting together songs. You just want attention. Your favorite things are good songs. Because I'm happy. Clap along if you feel like a room without a roof. Your favorite it's over songs. Stay with me. Southern Ontario's favorites, Light 92.

got a whole ton of different text messages coming in here, and that's great. Love hearing from you. You can reach me anytime at 519-759-4212. That's the number, by the way, that you have saved in your phone. Again, 519-759-4212. Save that number, because when you hear the song repeat from our $10,000 No Repeat Summer, that's the number you're going to text the word repeat to. So, I better not say anything else. I better not. I don't think it's a good idea. I'll just leave it at that. How about that? Hey, let's talk about coffee for a second here. It's the morning. It's an appropriate time to do this. Article in the Toronto Sun yesterday that had me fascinated. It's about some new research that says coffee drinkers have more muscle and less body fat. They studied 2,200 people and they measured the body fat and muscle after coffee intake. Those who drank more coffee and had higher muscle mass and lower total body fat. Researchers also linked higher coffee intake to lower levels of certain amino acids tied to diabetes. So I'm considering that a workout. And I just started a new workout. It's nice and hot. I love it. It's Tuesday, the 18th of August. 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
1: I told you it could play at any time, and congratulations to our three qualifiers who are in to win $10,000 in less than 2 weeks. Carrie is one of my qualifiers, and where are the rest of them? There's so many texts here. Carrie,

0: 84 with the humidity already. It's going to be a beautiful day, but you should know there is a little bit of rain coming tonight. Hopefully that stays to a night thing. Tomorrow, they're saying there's a chance of morning rain, but other than that, should be a fairly nice day. Now let's check that drive.
1: Light traffic check.
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3: The 403 eastbound through Hamilton is still grinding with very little relief across that long stretch of the morning drive. Traffic starts stacking up from around Wilson Street. It stays thick through Highway 6, continues crawling past the Lincoln Aberdeen with that heavy run carrying on toward Oakville. 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I'm Sonia Sash with Light 92 Morning Traffic.
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0: That's Pink, Blow Me, One Last Kiss. Good morning, 9 o'clock on the nose. Boy, if I didn't have contest winners to congratulate here, the timing would have been great. But I do want to congratulate Carrie listening in Port Dover this morning, Luke, who's listening in Brantford today, and also Nicole, who's listening in Scotland. Congratulations. You are now in to win $10,000 on our No Repeat Summer. Friends, that's going to do it for me, and I am going to be off for a few days, but I'll be back on Monday. I'm happy to let you know, filling in for me for the next couple of days from the afternoon show, Dave Creelman is going to be here tomorrow through Friday. Enjoy the rest of your week. I'm just going to recharge for a couple of days, but I'll be back and I will see you on Monday. Right now, it's the workday warm-up. Anna Almeida's in after 10 o'clock. Enjoy the rest of your day.
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0: 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We're the only ones that are around. 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
1: At the start of the summer, Late 92 fired up the No Repeat-a-tron 2000, built to never repeat a song. 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

Vegas, no excuses on Light. Good morning and happy Tuesday. It is August 18th and Almeida hanging out with you. I hope your week is going well. Today we're going to see a mix of sun and cloud. Just a heads up though, we do have some showers in the forecast, which will be nice on the water bill since you don't have to water the grass because Mother Nature is going to do that. So I have all those details coming up.

Grande one last time on Light 92. Good morning and happy Tuesday to you. It's Anna. A mix of sun and cloud today, high of 27. It's going to feel more like 32. And then we're going to drop down to a low of 19 with a chance of showers and a risk of a thunderstorm overnight. And then Wednesday, cloudy. There is a chance of showers in the morning and a risk of a thunderstorm. The good news is things will start to clear up by noon. And then we'll see a nice high of 24, but it's going to feel more like 28. Also, if you can, I would advise you to fuel up today. Gas prices are expected to jump by 4 cents tomorrow, followed by another 2 to 3 cents on Thursday. Lucky us. But you know what? Let's turn that frown upside down. At some point throughout the show, I will be giving away another pair of tickets to see the Jonas Brothers live in concert next month in Toronto. Die.

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4: 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Happening at 2789 Mississauga Road in Hagersville, gates for the event open at 11 a.m. with the grand entry happening at 1 p.m. Join them as they will be celebrating their culture with drumming, dancing, arts and crafts, a native plant garden, and tons of exhibits to check out. Coming up on Labor Day weekend is the return of the Paris Fair, now in its 168th year. The Paris Fairgrounds will be full of livestock exhibits, a demo derby, tons of midway rides, and live entertainment, including a performance from Chris Lane on September 5th and Brett Kissel and Lindsay L on September 6th. 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

Hey, good morning. That's John Desmond there with Heels on the Ground on Light. It's Anna. And the big story circulating is, of course, starting tomorrow, 50% of U.S. tariffs are expected to be charged on various Canadian goods unless our Prime Minister, Mark Carney, can reach a last-minute deal. So the U.S., they've been pushing for Canada to put American alcohol back on store shelves and allow more American dairy into the Canadian market. So, yes, we got less than 24 hours to go, and time is ticking, so I guess we'll see what deal, or if any deal, is made within the next little bit.

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Mild Luxury there with Body on Light 92. It's Anna. It's almost time for another edition of Lunchtime Trivia. Can't wait. And hey, if you are heading out for lunch, maybe you want to try this new food hack that's going viral on social media. And maybe this has been a thing for a little while and I'm only hearing about it now. Forgive me. I'm trying my best to keep up. There's just so many different ones that go viral on social media. But this one has to do with McDonald's and their hash browns and Oreo McFlurry. So I guess people are taking the two and making them into an ice cream sandwich. So yes, you spread your Oreo McFlurry onto your hash browns, you close it up, and then you have a sandwich there for you to enjoy. So yeah, you get the best of both worlds, the sweet and the salty. I don't know, I guess it's up to you whether you think it's something delicious to try or something you really want to stay

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Yeah, girl. And I hope you are, too. That's Lou Calla there on Light 92. It's Anna. Thanks for having me on. It's time for Lunchtime Trivia. Oh, this is such a fun hour, and we get to hang, and I get to hear all your guesses. And today's edition, the question is this one. What do most people commonly check on their phone right after waking up? What do you think most people check on their phone right after they wake up? That's the question today. And hey, if you think you know the answer, text me or call me. It's 519-759-4212. That is the number to reach me. And if you're a first-time texter, thank you. I really appreciate you reaching out. Put your name so I know who I'm chatting with, okay? Also, you can Facebook me, Light Events Crew, or you can go onto our website, light92.ca, and submit your answer there. And it comes to me in email form, so I'll be able to read it out as well. So lots of different ways to get in touch, and I can't wait to hear from you. The question again is this one. What do most people commonly check on their phone, okay, right after waking up? What do you think that could be? There's lots of different things, right? But what do you think is the most common thing people check on their phone?

0: At the start of the summer, Late 92 fired up the No Repeat-a-tron 2000, built to never repeat a song. Instead, it spent summer glitching.
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Where is my husband? Well, if I could guess where mine is, I think he's cutting hair right now at the barbershop. Hey, it's Anna. Thanks for listening. You're listening to Light 92, and we're playing Lunchtime Trivia. And the question today is this one. What do most people commonly check on their phone right after waking up? What do you think that could be? And so many great answers already coming in. Chantel Miller says social media. Elise Byrne says emails. And then we have Seema, who says the weather. So those are great, not it. And then Julie, she says checking all my text messages from family and from friends. Leanne Min says the news. Another one, Sharon, she says the weather. And Steve and Dylan, they say, hey, I look at my emails first thing, okay? And then my messages. I like to have a pattern, an order. And then Oma G says battery life. So that's a good one, too, because sometimes I forget to put my phone on charge. So those are so great. Not it, though. Again, the question is this one, okay? What do most people commonly check on their phone right after waking up? What do you think that could be? Text me or call me. The number is 519-759-4212. You can post on our Facebook page as well, and that is Light Events Crew. And then you can go to light92.ca. There you can also find our section. It's dedicated to Lunchtime Trivia, so you can submit your answer there. It comes to me in email form, and then I'll read it out, just like I did for Julie. So lots of different ways to get in touch. And yeah, so if you think you know the answer to this question, what do most people commonly check on their phone right after waking up? If you think you know, let me know. Good luck.

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from Halifax, Nova Scotia. That's Jordan, like magic, on Light 92. It's Anna. Thanks for having me on. We're playing Lunchtime Trivia, and the answers, oh my gosh, they are just coming in. I love your guesses today. So the question for Lunchtime Trivia on this Tuesday is this. What do most people commonly check on their phone right after waking up? What do you think that could be? Well, we have Kate who says social media, like Facebook or Instagram. Angela Lee says alarm if I missed it, or how much time you have to snooze. That is the best, right? Sammy, the weather or sports team results. Linda May says, people check for their text messages or battery left on their phone. Libby, she says, Facebook. Rose says, weather. Bruce and Sandy Handy, they say weather messages on Facebook as well. So Nadine said they checked the calendar to see if they had anything to do that day. So Tina, she says, emails or weather. Val, what is new on Google? Their front page. Oh, that's a good one. Too. Chris and Cindy Campbell on Dawn, they say the weather. Cece from Cambridge, she says, personally, I checked to see who called while I was out of commission sleeping. I like how you wrote that, Cece. Anyhow, Anthony, he also put in, hey, I have a few guesses here. The weather, the news, or social media, or their text. These are great. Sadly, they're not it. I see my phone is lighting up once again with some of your guesses. So, okay, the question for you is this one. What do most people commonly check on their phone right after waking up? What do you think that could be? Call me, text me, 519-759-4212. And all the first-time texters, thanks so much for putting your name in there. I really appreciate it. You can also submit your answer on Facebook and through light92.ca.

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by Maroon 5 on Light 92. Those were the days. Used to use collect to call or use a quarter to call someone. Ah, times have changed. It's Anna. Thanks for having me on. We're playing Lunchtime Trivia. And the question today for you is this one. What do most people commonly check on their phone right after waking up? Oh, it's been so much fun to hear from you. And some of the messages coming through, we have Michael Mandula, who says text messages. Mary A. Williams says battery life. Maury Schultz says messages. Ron, published obituaries to see if I have made the cut. Oh my gosh. Happy to see that you didn't make the cut there, my friend. Okay, thank you for the message. Chuck says the weather. Karen says check for notifications if you've missed anything. Oh my gosh. Louise says check the weather. Okay, and then Angela Da Silva says our station, listen to the station, which we appreciate. Leanne Min says bank account. And then Derek from Brantford, he says check what time it is. Ooh, that's a good one too. Hint, hint, hint, hint, hint, people. Okay, and then we have another one. Ooh, Matthew says people check the horoscope. That's what Matthew believes people do first thing in the morning when they get up. And Richard Buchanan says they check the weather. And then, oh, Nancy also says banking. There's so many coming through. This is so great. Okay. And Nick and Terry, they say date and the date, what day it is today. And if you're wondering, today is Tuesday, August 18th. So those are some of the guesses coming through. You still have some time to get your answer in. And if you think you know, what do most people commonly check on their phone right after waking up? You can call me or text me 519-759-421. You can also post on our Facebook page, Light Events Crew, or you can go to light92.ca and you can submit it there. Can't wait to hear from you. Oh, you guys are so much fun. The best listeners ever.

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0: What's your guess?
1: What's the question?
0: The question is, what do most people commonly check on their phone right after waking up?
1: Messages.
0: Not it, but good try.
1: Thank you.
0: You're welcome. Hi, Light, what's your guess?
2: Oh, hi. Is it the time? Like, what time it is?
0: Yes, girl, you got it. Bragging rights.
2: Oh, wonderful. This is my second time.
0: Woo! Okay, where are you from? What's your name? Tell me all the good stuff.
2: My name is Anna. I'm from Cambridge.
0: Anna from Cambridge? Girl, we're like twins.
2: Yes, we are.
0: And we both call Cambridge home. Look at that.
2: That's right. It's a great place to call home.
0: I do. I love it, too. And, yeah, is that the first thing you do, too? Because I don't have an alarm, so I always check my phone.
2: That's the first thing I do is check the time. Yeah.
0: Well, hey, we see now we're even think alike. This is wild.
2: Awesome.
0: Well, thank you for listening and playing. And yeah, you get bragging rights today. Congrats.
2: Thank you.
0: Bye,
2: hon. Anna.
0: Bye. Hi, Light, what's your guess?
3: Hey, Anna, happy Tuesday.
0: Happy Tuesday.
3: I think maybe the answer might be is they check the time.
0: You got it. Yep, you knew it.
3: You know why? I wake up multiple times throughout the night, and the first thing I do is look at my phone to see what the time it is so I can calculate how much longer I can sleep.
0: Me too. And then, oh my gosh, when it's like a minute before your alarm, you're like, no, why, no? And then when you wake up and there's still a few hours, you're like, thank you.
3: One of my friends always asks me, they're like, well, did you get back to sleep? And I'm like, I don't think I actually did. It's like, I don't know.
0: Yeah, no, it's just it plays a game with us, right? But it's a nice feeling when you do have a few hours left to sleep. But hey, you knew it. Tell everybody your name and where you're from again.
3: Sandy from Milton.
0: All right, well, thank you so much for playing. And yeah, here's to checking the time.
3: Have a good afternoon, hon. And thanks for all the laughs on your show.
0: Oh, thank you for laughing. I appreciate it. Now I know I'm not laughing alone.
3: No, you're not. Okay.
0: Okay. Bye.
3: Bye.
0: Yeah, it is a really good feeling, I got to say. And hey, after I gave that hint, that's when you guessed correctly. And there is quite a few of you. So sorry for the laundry list, but when you've earned the right for bragging rights, you deserve to have your moment. So Denise Waldron, Seema, Angela Lee, Roy, Alyssa McCormack, Donna, Joy Fitch. We have Rob Mello, Brian, Angela Da Silva, Steve McKinnon from Brantford, AJ from Cambridge, Alan St. Louis, Valerie, Kathy, Tavis H., Ashley Ann, Denise Waldron, Bruce and Sandy Handy, Jim from St. George, Denise from Guelph, Avon B., Nelly, Anne-Marie Sheehan, Lee, Steve, Linda, Derek from Brantford, Tina C., Patty, Stan, Janice, Dave from Hamilton, Tim from Ayr, Bruce and Sandy Handy. I said that twice. And then we have Colonel Go. I'm sorry if I butchered that. I apologize. Stuart, Nancy, Marlene, Eric from Kitchener, and Al, plus Jim and Sandy. Congratulations. You knew the answer today was the time. That's what people most commonly check first thing in the morning. We'll do this again. Same time, same place tomorrow.

What makes you beautiful? That's One Direction on Light. It's Anna. Thanks for having me on. Today is August 18th, which means Krispy Kreme is celebrating Pokemon's 30th anniversary today with 6 new themed donuts. The good news is they will be around until September 13th, so you still have some time if you can't get out to a Krispy Kreme and get your hands on one of them. Anyhow, the lineup includes donuts themed like Pikachu. There's also Squirtle and a Pokeball. So those are just a few of the 6 that you can find in celebration of Pokemon's 30th anniversary at Krispy Kreme.

0: At the start of the summer, Light 92 fired up the No Repeat-a-tron 2000, built to never repeat a song. Instead, it spent summer glitching.
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6: Hey there, it's Dana with all of the concerts you need to add to your calendar. The Fray will be coming with Dashboard Confessional to RBC Amphitheatre in Toronto on August 26th. The iconic Bryan Adams and Support by Lights will be coming to Hamilton's TD Coliseum on August 28th. And if you prefer a different show for the 28th, Cool and the Gang, they're coming to OLG Stage at Fallsview Casino in Niagara. The Wiggles, one of my favorite kids bands, will be popping by Meridian Hall in Toronto on both August 29th and August 30th. Lily Allen will be singing at RBC Amphitheatre in Toronto on September 10th. That's a show you don't want to miss. And finally, Sarah Bareilles with her insane pipes. She's coming down to Massey Hall in Toronto for not one show, but two, September 15th and 16th. Finally, last but not least, Charlie XCX will hit up Scotiabank Arena in Toronto on September 21st. Stay tuned to Light 92 for more amazing concert announcements, plus the chance to win tickets to see Pentatonix.
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The weekend with Blinding Lights on Light 92. It's Anna. I do have a $100 lotto voucher up for grabs. I'll be giving away that at some point. But first, I do have a pair of tickets to see the Jonas Brothers September 28th at RBC Amphitheater. If you would like to go, text me now, 519-759-4212. Text me your name and the word Jonas. And if you are the lucky texter, I will be calling you and you'll have to answer a trivia question correct. And if you do, you get those pair of tickets. Good luck.

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1: Hi, is Paul there, please?
0: This is him.
1: Hi, Paul. It's Hannah from Light 92.
0: How you doing?
1: I'm good. How are you?
0: I'm fantastic.
1: Well, we received your text message, and you were the lucky person that I got to call today.
0: No way.
1: Yes. So right now on the line, if you get this question correct, is a pair of tickets to see the Jonas Brothers September 28th. Are you ready for the question?
0: No.
1: Okay.
0: But let's do it.
1: Okay, so the question is this. How many brothers are in the Jonas Brothers band?
0: Three.
1: Amazing, you got the tickets.
0: That's awesome.
1: Yes, congratulations. Two tickets to see the Jonas Brothers September 28th at RBC Amphitheater. Congratulations to you.
0: Thank you very much. I appreciate it.
1: Do you know who you're going to take, or are you going to give them to someone?
0: It'll be a toss-up between my daughter and my wife.
1: Ooh, good luck, friend. Good luck.
0: I'll let them arm wrestle it.
1: Ooh, that would be fun to watch. Hey, I'd like to be there for that.
0: Well, thank you very much, Anna.
1: You're welcome. Thanks for listening.
0: All right.
1: Bye.
0: Bye.

She's All I Want to Be. That's Tate McRae on Light. It's Anna. And Alex Cooper, she is the host of Call Her Daddy. It's a podcast I enjoy and I know many do as well. Anyway, she is expecting and she's going to be a mom for the very first time. And with that being said, she is looking to help fans. So she's paying it forward who are in the same position. According to TMZ, she's actually been paying for items on fans' baby registries and completely clearing some of them out. So she reportedly wanted to give back to her followers by helping moms-to-be get ready for their new babies.

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1: The 38th annual Three Fires Homecoming Powwow and Traditional Gathering will be taking place on Saturday, August 22nd and Sunday, August 23rd, along with entertainment on the Friday before. Happening at 2789 Mississauga Road in Hagersville, gates for the event open at 11 a.m. with the grand entry happening at 1 p.m. Join them as they will be celebrating their culture with drumming, dancing, arts and crafts, a native plant garden, and tons of exhibits to check out. Coming up on Labor Day weekend is the return of the Paris Fair, now in its 168th year. The Paris Fairgrounds will be full of livestock exhibits, a demo derby, tons of midway rides, and live entertainment, including a performance from Chris Lane on September 5th and Brett Kissel and Lindsay L on September 6th. 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
1: Oh, I am.
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1: Awesome. 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
2: Aren't you thoughtful? There you go. That's why you deserve the millions.
1: Amazing. 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

Shakira with Whenever, Wherever on Light 92. And Shakira is really stepping up to help rebuild her home country after last week's devastating earthquake in Colombia. 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

0: 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Instead, it spent summer glitching.
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1: Good afternoon. Looking at volume delays on the westbound QEW from 3rd Line off and on towards Brant. The west 403 also starting to build towards Main Street. Not aware of any recent trouble spots out through Brantford. 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I'm Jennifer Young. That's a look at Light 92 area traffic.
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We'll give you a shout out, and you could be one of our weekly winners. Somebody wins a prize every Friday just for having a birthday that week. Andrew Cesar and family says happy birthday, Maria in Toronto, celebrating today. Tanya Doy in Brantford is celebrating today as well. Now, if it is

interesting guy. Of course, he was in American History X, Fight Club, Italian Job, The Illusionist. Madeline Stowe, 68 today. She had Two Jakes, Stakeout, Last of the Mohicans. Dennis Leary is 69 years young today. Stand-up comedian and actor, Demolition Man, The Ref, Two If by Sea, Thomas Crown Affair, and Wag the Dog. 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
2: Westbound on the QEW approaching Walker's Line, the HOV lane was blocked with a stalled vehicle, and then volume delays really from 4 Drive off and on towards Brant. 403 into Hamilton's really not too bad, just a little bit slow by the link. Eastbound 403 delays as well from Wilson towards the link. Canadian Tire's back to class. 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Exclusions apply. I'm Jennifer Young. That's a look at Light 92 area traffic.
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You can call me, you can text me, 519-759-4212. All this week, and next week actually, we've got passes to the CNE, and we're giving them away during Quitting Time Quiz, which is every weekday at 5, and these are family pack all-day passes, all-day ride passes to the CNE. And just wondering, because I was just thinking back, memories, if you could share yours by text, 519-759-4212, what do you remember from the X or the CNE? I go back way back thinking getting to the food building, lining up for the free samples. Remember Tiny Tom Donuts and the big box of Double Bubble, the Midway, the rides, always fun. And looking forward to it this year. I'm going to go on Sunday. And yeah, it's going to be a lot of fun. And try, you know, your hand at winning some prizes on the Midway. Love doing that too. Love to hear your thoughts. 519-759-4212. Let me know what you remember about the CNE. And will I see you there on Sunday? Hey, it's George Michael. 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

0: Light traffic check.
1: Slowdowns on the eastbound 401 coming out of Cambridge, approaching Highway 6 North. Westbound 401, just some slowdowns mainly in through Milton through Highway 25. Highway 24, that's in great shape from Cambridge all the way into Brantford. 403 into Brantford seems to be in good shape, mainly looking at an eastbound 403 delay from Wilson towards the link. Canadian Tire's back to class big red sale is on. 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I'm Jennifer Young. That's a look at Light 92 area traffic.
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favorite drive when I'm with you, Light 92. Dave Grillman here. Coming up at 5, Quit and Time Quiz. I'll have 5 questions for you. Get them all right, and you'll win a family pack. Favorite drive when I'm with you, Light 92. Dave Grillman here. Coming up at 5, Quit and Time Quiz. I'll have 5 questions for you. Get them all right, and you'll win a family pack of Ride All Day passes to the CNE. And I was asking you for your memories of going to the X and the CNE, whether it's childhood or even last summer or whatever. You go with friends, family, 519-759-4212. You can share your thoughts. Jernay says, I remember going to the X to watch the races, and there would be water fountains by the food court building. My grandparents always wanted to take a picture with me and the sculptures, my feet in the water, and there's a picture of me sitting there bawling my eyes out because the statue was hot, and there's a little kid sitting on the hot stone, and it's like, but memories. Yes. Did you go on the food building, maybe get some ice cream after and go to the Midway? Harvey from Brantford says band shell concerts. Oh yeah, great memory. And the old Canadian Flyer roller coaster. You know, that was so great. That was the big draw, right? And I remember as I got a little older, standing in line for the Flyer and looking up at it, the structure was kind of swaying, thinking, I guess that makes it more fun. Great memories from the CNE, and it kicks off this Friday. Why don't you share your thoughts? Send me a text.

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0: good shape. You'll also find James Street and Charlton Avenue reports of a collision, as well a collision at Upper Wentworth near the link. 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I'm Jennifer Young. 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

Play 92 in excess, never tear us apart. Thinking about memories from the CNE in days past, Valerie says she remembers the haunted house and the crazy mirrors and the moving floor and getting there by Dufferin bus. Oh, remember that? Or people parking on neighborhood front lawns and people selling their space. Yeah, the whole CNE experience back in the day, for sure. I preferred the Bathurst streetcar myself and actually get there by GO Train now. And I've got a family pass of all-day ride passes coming up in Quit in Time Quiz, Light 92.

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1: 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Is it that time already? 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

0: Play 92. Madonna, Like a Prayer, and Quitting Time Quiz just about to get underway. Hi, who's this?
1: This is Amber.
0: Amber, well, you are my contestant now.
1: Excellent.
0: We are going to start with question number one. Are you ready?
1: Ready.
0: Okay. What is Shrek's wife's name?
1: Fiona.
0: Whoa. Look at that. You're on to number two already. Okay, Amber, number two. What famous ocean liner tragically sank back in 1912?
1: The Titanic.
0: Wow. You got that one. Number three, where does K-pop come from?
1: Korea. South Korea.
0: I'm going to give you Korea. You know what? We'll leave it at that. Yes. And number four, what does the F in CFL stand for?
1: Football.
0: Wow. You are killing it. Okay. This is for everything. This is number five. How many degrees are there in a right angle?
1: How many degrees? There's 90.
0: Wow. You just did it. You just went 5 for 5, and you've won yourself a family pack of Ride All Day passes to CNE.
1: Yeah.
0: Yes, you did. Congratulations.
1: You can thank my children because they helped with me, too.
0: Ah, that's all right. It's a teamwork.
1: It was a team.
0: Wow, congratulations. 5 for 5. I think that's only happened twice since we started this. That is pretty cool. You can get in on the fun every weekday at 5, Quitting Time Quiz. And we've got the CNE Family Pack Ride All Day passes all this week and even into next week. Find out more information at light92.ca. And thanks for playing today. We'll do it again tomorrow.
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0: At the start of the summer, Late 92 fired up the No Repeat-a-tron 2000, built to never repeat a song. Instead, it spent summer glitching.
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Play 92, Sheryl Crow and Dave Creelman here. Wrapped up Quitting Time quiz very quickly, thanks to Amber, who went 5 for 5. I believe she's the second person to do so since we started this whole thing. And if you missed the questions, hear what we were having fun with today. What is Shrek's wife's name? Fiona. Number 2, what famous ocean liner tragically sank back in 1912? The Titanic. Where does K-pop come from? South Korea. And how many degrees are there in a right angle? 90. And what does the F stand for in CFL? Football. And how many degrees? Yeah, we did that. 90 degrees. Well, and Amber got them all right. Did you playing along? Did you get them all right too? Make sure you call in tomorrow and you can join us and perhaps be our grand prize winner again. Tomorrow we've got family packs, ride all day passes to the CNE all this week. Thanks for playing along today.

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2: Getting busier on the westbound 401 into Milton James. No parkway to past Highway 25. A little bit slow through Highway 6 North. Highway 5, Highway 6, Coppinson Corners looks to be in good shape with the west 403. Delays coming off the QEW heading towards Main Street. Still bunched up both ways right around the length. Fairview east of Brant Street in Burlington had reports of a collision. 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I'm Jennifer Young. That's a look at Light 92 area traffic.
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Felix Cartel, Rev, Dancing in a Dream on Light 92. Dave Krillman here. We've been talking about the CNE and memories. The CNE kicks off on Friday. Did you go when you were a kid? Has it been a long time since you've been? And what are your memories? People sharing them with me on text, 519-759-4212. And Valerie also mentioned the air show. Well, of course, you know, that kind of wraps it up. But that's just amazing, to see the air show by the water. And the whole experience is a lot of fun. I mentioned before, you know, how to get there. And one of the great ways and easiest ways to get there is GO Train. Lakeshore West Line goes right to the front gate. You step on, you step off, and walk around, have a great time. Cannot wait to get to the food building. So many great snacks, and I think they still do some pretty good sampling as well. CNE kicks off on Friday. Astronaut Jeremy Hansen will be opening it officially, the 147th Canadian National Exhibition. Let's go to the X. Ride all day passes for the whole family up for grabs with Quitting Time Quiz all this week. Eric Carmen now from Dirty Dancing, Hungry Eyes on Light 92.

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0: Light. Traffic check.
1: Just volume delays on the westbound 403 into Hamilton off the QEW to Main Street. Eastbound 403 looks like troubles that we had near the link have cleared. It's just volume delays between Wilson and the link. Niagara-bound QEW past Centennial Parkway looks like we might have a lane block due to a crash. Canadian Tire's back to class big red sale is on. 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I'm Jennifer Young. That's a look at Light 92 area traffic.
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Indiana Fever in town in Toronto tonight. Caitlin Clark, Sophie Cunningham bringing their competitiveness. WNBA, Toronto Tempo. It's going to be quite a game. You see the lineup, it's got to be sold out. Just amazing. 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

0: 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Traffic check.
1: Troubles on the eastbound 403 at Highway 6 North. There's a stalled vehicle in the right lane. Westbound on the 403, some slowdown still approaching Waterdown Road to Main Street. In great shape all the way out towards Brantford. Highway 24, not aware of any trouble spot. Even Highway 8 is problem-free. Highway 5, Highway 6, Clapperton's Corners. Traffic has eased off. Canadian Tire's back to class. 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I'm Jennifer Young. That's a look at Light 92 area traffic.
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Jays are in Tampa Bay, and they're getting closer and closer to the wild card spot and playing better every day. Go Jays, go. Really exciting. We were talking to Jeff, our sales manager here earlier. He's really into baseball and sports and everything, and saying, hey, you know, where are they at? And I said, well, they're getting close to the wild card spot, and that's all we can hope for. It's a start, right? I started watching them at the beginning of the year and just got right into it. First five games are magic, and then something happened, and he's really into baseball and sports and everything, and saying, hey, you know, where are they at? And I said, well, they're getting close to the wild card spot, and that's all we can hope for. It's a start, right? I started watching them at the beginning of the year and just got right into it. First five games are magic, and then something happened, and I stopped watching it, and they're coming back, and this is very exciting. We have a chance for a shower and thunderstorm overnight, a low of 18. Start the day that way tomorrow, and then clearing in the afternoon with a high of 26. Clear tomorrow night and 10. Thursday, sunshine and 25 as summer continues. It's Mariah Carey now, Dream Lover.

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2: Traffic is rapidly starting to improve on the westbound 403 into Hamilton. Delays from Highway 6 towards Main Street. Not aware of any trouble spots out towards the link and heading through towards Brantford. Even the west 401 in Milton. Traffic is just a little bit slow through Highway 25, but in great shape traveling towards the 6s. Beyond Kitchener-Cambridge all the way through to Woodstock. 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I'm Jennifer Young. That's a look at Light 92 area traffic.
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6: The sunny days are here. 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

Hey, quick traffic note here. If you're a fan of Highway 5 and travel that regularly, you may know that eastbound lanes are closed until the 27th. This is between Peter's Corners, you know, the roundabout, Highway 8 and Copetown Road, between there and Christie Lake Conservation Area. So that stretch of Highway 5, eastbound lanes are closed for the next little while. Well, westbound continues to go, and yeah, I found out late last night, so I thought I'd share that with you so you don't make the same mistake. Easy to get around, too.

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